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9: Here's Norfolk's three-day forecast from the MyFM Weather Center. Partly cloudy tonight with a low of 7. Tomorrow, a mix of sun and cloud with a high of 19. And Thursday, sunny, high of 20. I'm Jeremy Hall with Norfolk's breaking and local news. My-

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8: Here's Norfolk's three-day forecast from the MyFM Weather Center. Partly cloudy tonight with a low of 7. Tomorrow, a mix of sun and cloud with a high of 19. And Thursday, sunny, high of 20. I'm Jeremy Hall with Norfolk's Breaking and Local News.

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7: Here's Norfolk's three-day forecast from the MyFM Weather Center. Partly cloudy tonight with a low of 7. Tomorrow, a mix of sun and cloud with a high of 19. And Thursday, sunny, high of 20. I'm Jeremy Hall with Norfolk's breaking and local news. My-

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7: Here's Norfolk's three-day forecast from the MyFM Weather Center. Partly cloudy tonight with a low of 7. Tomorrow, a mix of sun and cloud with a high of 19. And Thursday, sunny, high of 20. I'm Jeremy Hall with Norfolk's Breaking and Local News. My-

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1: weather. Here's Norfolk's three-day forecast from the My FM Weather Center. A mix of sun and cloud today with a high of 18. Tonight, a few clouds and a low of 7. And tomorrow and Friday look identical, sunny both days with a high of 20 each. 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
2: Here's Norfolk's three-day forecast from the MyFM Weather Center. A mix of sun and cloud today with a high of 18. Tonight, a few clouds and a low of 7. And tomorrow and Friday look identical, sunny both days with a high of 20 each. I'm Jeremy Hall with Norfolk's breaking and local news. 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
1: Here's Norfolk's three-day forecast from the MyFM Weather Center. A mix of sun and cloud today with a high of 18. Tonight, a few clouds and a low of 7. And tomorrow and Friday look identical, sunny both days with a high of 20 each. 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

0: 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Here's what's
1: going on. 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
1: weather. Here's Norfolk's three-day forecast from the My FM Weather Center. A mix of sun and cloud today with a high of 18. Tonight, a few clouds and a low of 7. And tomorrow and Friday look identical, sunny both days with a high of 20 each. I'm Jeremy Hall with Norfolk's Breaking and Local News. 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
1: weather. Here's Norfolk's three-day forecast from the MyFM Weather Center. A mix of sun and cloud today with a high of 18. Tonight, a few clouds and a low of 7. And tomorrow and Friday look identical. Sunny both days with a high of 20 each. I'm Jeremy Hall with Norfolk's breaking and local news. 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
5: Here's Norfolk's three-day forecast from the MyFM Weather Center. A mix of sun and cloud today with a high of 18. Tonight, a few clouds and a low of 7. And tomorrow and Friday look identical, sunny both days with a high of 20 each. I'm Jeremy Hall with Norfolk's breaking and local news. My-

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1: Good morning. A mix of sun and clouds today. Here's what's happening in Norfolk County. Today is National Tree Day, and the Long Point Basin Land Trust is celebrating by launching a campaign to protect Norfolk's eastern hemlocks. The trees are threatened by an invasive insect called the hemlock woolly adelgid. Executive Director Wendy Critlin says hemlocks play an important role locally.
2: Well, the eastern hemlock is really a foundation species in our Carolinian forest. Here in Norfolk County, it really provides a lot of important functions.
1: The trees are commonly found in Norfolk's deep ravines and moist areas. The campaign hopes to raise about $8,000 for treatment. Norfolk County councilors had several big issues on the table yesterday. Council discussed new development charge rates while also considering zoning changes and revised plans for a proposed subdivision on Thompson Road in Waterford. Councilors also received an ombudsman report that found a March closed session resolution did not provide enough information to the public. Mark your calendars or make a note on your phone. Pumpkin Fest is under a month away. The annual festival returns on October the 16th through the 18th. The fun kicks off on the Friday with food, entertainment, vendors, family activities, and of course the fireworks. Saturday features the popular Pumpkin Fest parade, followed by a full day of activities and boots, beats, and pumpkins line dancing that night. The festival wraps up on the Sunday with the car show, and organizers do say the event will go ahead rain or shine. And Ontario farmers are calling for more help as diesel prices reach record levels amid disruptions to global crude oil shipments linked to the war in Iran. Farmers say the higher fuel costs are putting a major squeeze on their operations, with diesel needed to run everything from tractors to combines to equipment used for off-farm work. Premier Doug Ford says Ontario has already reduced its gas and diesel tax by about 5 cents a liter and says the province will increase its risk management program for farmers from $150 million to $250 million next year. In sports, the Blue Jays-Orioles game yesterday was postponed due to inclement weather and is being made up today as part of a doubleheader. In WNBA action yesterday, Chicago did pick up a win over the Toronto Tempo, winning 97-85. I'm Al LeBlanc with the news that keeps you connected to where you live. Norfolk's three-day weather is next.
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1: Here is Norfolk's three-day forecast from the My FM Weather Center. A mix of sun and clouds today, a bit windy with a high of 18. Tonight, a few clouds, low of 8. Tomorrow, a sunny day, some light wind with a high of 21. And Friday, nice and sunny with a high of 20. Today's UV index is 6 or high. The UV report is brought to you by South Coast Awning, the leading provider of shade in southwestern Ontario. I'm Matt LeBlanc with Norfolk's breaking and local news.

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1: Good morning, I'm Matt LeBlanc. Time for What's Good Norfolk, where we catch up with the local newsmakers and people doing interesting things in the community. Haldeman Norfolk Community Senior Support Services is now looking for snow buddies to help local residents clear snow this winter. Safety at Home Coordinator Christy Major says the organization works to make sure volunteers are matched close to where they live so students and others don't have to travel across the county during a snowstorm.
2: Last year, our farthest one was 900 meters from that person's home, so we always try to get as many close by as possible. If you are lovely enough to give your time to us, we will see if you just want one client. Maybe you're able to do three, depending on your availability. We always try to make sure that it's very close to your home.
1: 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You can hear more right now at norfolktoday.ca. Norfolk's three-day weather is next.
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1: Here is Norfolk's three-day forecast from the MyFM Weather Center. A mix of sun and clouds today, a bit windy with a high of 18. Tonight, a few clouds, low of 8. Tomorrow, a sunny day, some light wind with a high of 21. And Friday, nice and sunny with a high of 20. Today's UV index is 6 or high. The UV report is brought to you by South Coast Awning, the leading provider of shade in southwestern Ontario. I'm Matt LeBlanc with Norfolk's breaking and local news.

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1: Here's what's happening around the area today and over the next few days. 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I'm Matt LeBlanc, and that's what's happening around town.
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1: Here is Norfolk's three-day forecast from the MyFM Weather Center. A mix of sun and clouds today, a bit windy with a high of 18. Tonight, a few clouds, low of 8. Tomorrow, a sunny day, some light wind with a high of 21. And Friday, nice and sunny with a high of 20. Today's UV index is 6 or high. The UV report is brought to you by South Coast Awning, the leading provider of shade in southwestern Ontario. I'm Matt LeBlanc with Norfolk's Breaking in Local News.

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1: Good morning. Looking at a high of 18 today. Here's what's happening in Norfolk County. The deadline is approaching to nominate a Norfolk County business or individual for this year's Outstanding Business Achievement Awards from the Simcoe and District Chamber of Commerce. Nominations are being accepted until October the 14th, with Executive Director Karen Matthews telling us that many categories recognize everything from retail to agriculture to entrepreneurship, tourism, and community service.
2: Go on there. You can look at the criteria for each of the 10 awards, and then you can also nominate there. You can self-nominate too. We encourage that as well, because we want it to hit all aspects of our community, from the smallest little businesses right through to the big companies.
1: Matthew says more than 100 nominations were received last year. If you're looking for information on how to nominate someone, we have that on our website. That's norfolktoday.ca. Grand Erie Public Health is marking Environmental Public Health Week by highlighting the work its environmental health team does across the community. The team monitors and responds to environmental hazards, provides guidance during extreme weather, and works to educate residents about risks including radon, nitrates, and mold. Public health officials also oversee programs involving food safety, drinking water, recreational water, and facilities serving vulnerable individuals. National Tree Day is putting the spotlight on Norfolk County's forests today. The Long Point Basin Land Trust has launched its Save the Eastern Hemlock campaign as an invasive insect threatens the trees. Executive Director Wendy Critlin says protecting hemlocks also protected the surrounding ecosystem.
3: We have some really large eastern hemlocks on some of our properties, and it would be so devastating to see these die off in the next few years.
1: The Land Trust is hoping to raise $8,000 to treat priority trees on its nature reserves. A tree bin can protect an individual tree for up to 7 years. In sports, the Blue Jays-Orioles game was postponed yesterday due to inclement weather. It's being made up today as part of a doubleheader. Going to the hard court, starting in the WNBA, where Chicago beat the Toronto Tempo 97-85. In NBA news, Kawhi Leonard and the Toronto Raptors have reached a two-year, $115 million contract extension. And finally, on the ice, in NHL exhibition play, Calgary got a win over Vancouver 3-1. The Oilers slipped past the Jets 2-1 in overtime. And Detroit beat Pittsburgh 7-4. I'm Matt LeBlanc with the news that keeps you connected to where you live. Norfolk's 3-day weather is next.
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1: Here is Norfolk's three-day forecast from the MyFM Weather Center. A mix of sun and clouds today, a bit windy with a high of 18. Tonight, a few clouds, low of 8. Tomorrow, a sunny day, some light wind with a high of 21. And Friday, nice and sunny with a high of 20. Today's UV index is 6 or high. The UV report is brought to you by South Coast Awning, the leading provider of shade in southwestern Ontario. 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
1: Good morning, I'm Matt LeBlanc. Time for What's Good Norfolk, where we catch up with the local newsmakers and people doing interesting things in the community. Haldeman Norfolk Community Senior Support Services says interest in its Snow Buddies program has grown significantly over the past few years, and they want to keep that momentum going. Safety at Home Coordinator Christy Major says the program went from having no volunteers 3 years ago to 20 volunteers last year. Those volunteers include adults looking to give back, high school students looking for their volunteer hours, our families looking to instill some life lessons for their kids.
2: We actually had one lovely lady who had four children, so they came out as a family and they were able to go out and help multiple people. Even if you are out there with a single parent with your children, they can get involved as well. You know, it's just showing them from an early age that we give back to our communities.
1: The program helps ensure local seniors and people living with disabilities can safely get in and out of their homes after a snowfall by providing shoveling as well as putting down salt. You can hear more right now at Norfolk Today.ca. 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
1: Here is Norfolk's 3-day forecast from the MyFM Weather Center. A mix of sun and clouds today, a bit windy with a high of 18. Tonight, a few clouds, low of 8. Tomorrow, a sunny day, some light wind with a high of 21. And Friday, nice and sunny with a high of 20. Today's UV index is 6 or high. The UV report is brought to you by South Coast Awning, the leading provider of shade in southwestern Ontario. I'm Matt LeBlanc with Norfolk's Breaking and Local News.

0: 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Here's what's happening in Norfolk.
1: A few things happening around the area over the next couple of days. Today, Mastering the Golden Years takes place at the Simcoe branch of the Norfolk County Public Library. 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I'm Matt LeBlanc, and that's what's happening around town.
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1: Here is Norfolk's three-day forecast from the MyFM Weather Center. A mix of sun and clouds today, a bit windy with a high of 18. Tonight, a few clouds, low of 8. Tomorrow, a sunny day, some light wind with a high of 21. And Friday, nice and sunny with a high of 20. Today's UV index is 6 or high. 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I'm Matt LeBlanc with Norfolk's Breaking In Local News.

0: 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There's still time to nominate a Norfolk business, organization, or individual for recognition at this year's Outstanding Business Achievement Awards. The Simcoe and District Chamber of Commerce is accepting nominations until October 14th. So keep that in mind. If you have a business in mind, definitely get that nomination in. 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
2: And we start with a belated birthday from yesterday. Sorry we missed you, Tommy Perry, who celebrated his 45th yesterday. Hope you had a great celebration turning 45. That was sent in. Love, Deb and Ron.
0: Today, September 23rd, happy 10th birthday, Camden and Mackenzie. Oh, awesome. Some twins. Love, Mom.
2: And Keisha Mabe celebrating today. Happiest of birthdays to you.
0: Derek Walkers is also celebrating today. Have a wonderful day, Derek.
2: And Robin Audette Hisco celebrating. Robin, happiest of birthdays. Enjoy your day.
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1: Good morning. A mix of sun and clouds today. Here's what's happening in Norfolk County. Today is National Tree Day, and the Long Point Basin Land Trust is celebrating by launching a campaign to protect Norfolk's eastern hemlocks. The trees are threatened by an invasive insect called the hemlock woolly adelgid. Executive Director Wendy Cridlin says hemlocks play an important role locally.
2: Well, the eastern hemlock is really a foundation species in our Carolinian forests here in Norfolk County. It really provides a lot of important functions.
1: The trees are commonly found in Norfolk's deep ravines and moist areas. The campaign hopes to raise about $8,000 for treatment. Norfolk County councilors had several big issues on the table yesterday. Council discussed new development charge rates while also considering zoning changes and revised plans for a proposed subdivision on Thompson Road in Waterford. Councilors also received an ombudsman report that found a March closed session resolution did not provide enough information to the public. Mark your calendars or make a note on your phone. Pumpkin Fest is under a month away. The annual festival returns on October the 16th through the 18th. The fun kicks off on the Friday with food, entertainment, vendors, family activities, and of course the fireworks. Saturday features the popular Pumpkin Fest parade, followed by a full day of activities and boots, beats, and pumpkins line dancing that night. The festival wraps up on the Sunday with the car show, and organizers do say the event will go ahead rain or shine. And Ontario farmers are calling for more help as diesel prices reach record levels amid disruptions to global crude oil shipments linked to the war in Iran. Farmers say the higher fuel costs are putting a major squeeze on their operations, with diesel needed to run everything from tractors to combines to equipment used for off-farm work. Premier Doug Ford says Ontario has already reduced its gas and diesel tax by about 5 cents a liter and says the province will increase its risk management program for farmers from $150 million to $250 million next year. In sports, the Blue Jays-Orioles game yesterday was postponed due to inclement weather and is being made up today as part of a doubleheader. In WNBA action yesterday, Chicago did pick up a win over the Toronto Tempo, winning 97-85. I'm Al LeBlanc with the news that keeps you connected to where you live. Norfolk's three-day weather is next.
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1: Here is Norfolk's three-day forecast from the MyFM Weather Center. A mix of sun and clouds today, a bit windy with a high of 18. Tonight, a few clouds, low of 8. Tomorrow, a sunny day, some light wind with a high of 21. And Friday, nice and sunny with a high of 20. Today's UV index is 6 or high. The UV report is brought to you by South Coast Awning, the leading provider of shade in southwestern Ontario. I'm Matt LeBlanc with Norfolk's Breaking In Local News.

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1: Good morning, I'm Matt LeBlanc. Time for What's Good Norfolk, where we catch up with the local newsmakers and people doing interesting things in the community. Haldeman Norfolk Community Senior Support Services is now looking for snow buddies to help local residents clear snow this winter. Safety at Home Coordinator Christy Major says the organization works to make sure volunteers are matched close to where they live so students and others don't have to travel across the county during a snowstorm.
2: Last year, our farthest one was 900 meters from that person's home, so we always try to get as many close by as possible. If you are lovely enough to give your time to us, we will see if you just want one client. Maybe you're able to do three, depending on your availability. We always try to make sure that it's very close to your home.
1: 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Norfolk's three-day weather is next.
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1: Here is Norfolk's three-day forecast from the MyFM Weather Center. A mix of sun and clouds today, a bit windy with a high of 18. Tonight, a few clouds, low of 8. Tomorrow, a sunny day, some light wind with a high of 21. And Friday, nice and sunny with a high of 20. Today's UV index is 6 or high. The UV report is brought to you by South Coast Awning, the leading provider of shade in southwestern Ontario. I'm Matt LeBlanc with Norfolk's Breaking and Local News.

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1: 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I'm Matt LeBlanc, and that's what's happening around town.
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1: Here is Norfolk's 3-day forecast from the My FM Weather Center. A mix of sun and clouds today, a bit windy with a high of 18. Tonight, a few clouds, low of 8. Tomorrow, a sunny day, some light wind with a high of 21. And Friday, nice and sunny with a high of 20. Today's UV index is 6 or high. The UV report is brought to you by South Coast Awning, the leading provider of shade in southwestern Ontario. I'm Matt LeBlanc with Norfolk's breaking in local news.

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1: Good morning. Looking at a high of 18 today. Here's what's happening in Norfolk County. The deadline is approaching to nominate a Norfolk County business or individual for this year's Outstanding Business Achievement Awards from the Simcoe and District Chamber of Commerce. Nominations are being accepted until October the 14th, with Executive Director Karen Matthews telling us that many categories recognize everything from retail to agriculture to entrepreneurship, tourism, and community service.
2: Go on there. You can look at the criteria for each of the 10 awards, and then you can also nominate there. You can self-nominate too. We encourage that as well, because we want it to hit all aspects of our community, from the smallest little businesses right through to the big companies.
1: Matthew says more than 100 nominations were received last year. If you're looking for information on how to nominate someone, we have that on our website. That's norfolktoday.ca. Grand Erie Public Health is marking Environmental Public Health Week by highlighting the work its environmental health team does across the community. The team monitors and responds to environmental hazards, provides guidance during extreme weather, and works to educate residents about risks including radon, nitrates, and mold. Public health officials also oversee programs involving food safety, drinking water, recreational water, and facilities serving vulnerable individuals. National Tree Day is putting the spotlight on Norfolk County's forests today. The Long Point Basin Land Trust has launched its Save the Eastern Hemlock campaign as an invasive insect threatens the trees. Executive Director Wendy Critlin says protecting hemlocks also protected the surrounding ecosystem.
3: We have some really large eastern hemlocks on some of our properties, and it would be so devastating to see these die off in the next few years.
1: The Land Trust is hoping to raise $8,000 to treat priority trees on its nature reserves. A treatment can protect an individual tree for up to 7 years. In sports, the Blue Jays-Orioles game was postponed yesterday due to inclement weather. It's being made up today as part of a doubleheader. Going to the hard court, starting in the WNBA, where Chicago beat the Toronto Tempo 97-85. In NBA news, Kawhi Leonard and the Toronto Raptors have reached a two-year, $115 million contract extension. And finally, on the ice in NHL exhibition play, Calgary got a win over Vancouver 3-1. The Oilers slipped past the Jets 2-1 in overtime, and Detroit beat Pittsburgh 7-4. I'm Matt LeBlanc with the news that keeps you connected to where you live. Norfolk's 3-day weather is next.
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1: Here is Norfolk's three-day forecast from the MyFM Weather Center. A mix of sun and clouds today, a bit windy with a high of 18. Tonight, a few clouds, low of 8. Tomorrow, a sunny day, some light wind with a high of 21. And Friday, nice and sunny with a high of 20. Today's UV index is 6 or high. The UV report is brought to you by South Coast Awning, the leading provider of shade in southwestern Ontario. I'm Matt LeBlanc with Norfolk's Breaking and Local News.

0: Welcome to fall, everyone. You'll feel it in your bones this morning, definitely. And everywhere else, for that matter.
1: Absolutely. It is that cold at night, beautiful during the day time of year, which we love. The sweater weather, as we talked about earlier. First full day of fall, indeed. And to kick off the workday here, we're going to talk about shopping for a car, especially when it's your dream car, like Lorena is kind of doing, always looking. You found a recent ad we were talking about for your Volkswagen Beetle that had us both laughing and a couple close friends a little concerned.
0: I know, because it was a VW Bug for under a grand. The thing doesn't run. We'll talk about the ad, because I did find it very funny that they even posted this thing. We'll talk about it right after Janet Jackson. Together again on MyFM in the morning.

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1: Good morning, I'm Matt LeBlanc. Time for What's Good Norfolk, where we catch up with the local newsmakers and people doing interesting things in the community. Haldwin Norfolk Community Senior Support Services says interest in its Snow Buddies program has grown significantly over the past few years, and they want to keep that momentum going. Safety at Home Coordinator Christy Major says the program went from having no volunteers 3 years ago to 20 volunteers last year. Those volunteers include adults looking to give back, high school students looking for their volunteer hours, or families looking to instill some life lessons for their kids.
2: We actually had one lovely lady who had four children, so they came out as a family and they were able to go out and help multiple people. Even if you are out there with a single parent with your children, they can get involved as well. You know, it's just showing them from an early age that we give back to our communities.
1: The program helps ensure local seniors and people living with disabilities can safely get in and out of their homes after a snowfall by providing shoveling as well as putting down salt. You can hear more right now at Norfolk Today.ca. 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

Here is Norfolk's three-day forecast from the MyFM Weather Center. A mix of sun and clouds today, a bit windy with a high of 18. Tonight, a few clouds, low of 8. Tomorrow, a sunny day, some late wind with a high of 21. And Friday, nice and sunny with a high of 20. Today's UV index is 6 or high. The UV report is brought to you by South Coast Awning, the leading provider of shade in southwestern Ontario. I'm Matt LeBlanc with Norfolk's Breaking and Local News.

0: Jamie and Lorena. 98.9 MyFM. 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
1: A few things happening around the area over the next couple of days. Today, Mastering the Golden Years takes place at the Simcoe branch of the Norfolk County Public Library. That goes from 11 to 3 with information, resources, and local vendors available for adults 60 plus and their caregivers. 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
1: Here is Norfolk's three-day forecast from the MyFM Weather Center. A mix of sun and clouds today, a bit windy with a high of 18. Tonight, a few clouds, low of 8. Tomorrow, a sunny day, some light wind with a high of 21. And Friday, nice and sunny with a high of 20. Today's UV index is 6 or high. The UV report is brought to you by South Coast Awning, the leading provider of shade in southwestern Ontario. 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

0: 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There's still time to nominate a Norfolk business, organization, or individual for recognition at this year's Outstanding Business Achievement Awards. The Simcoe and District Chamber of Commerce is accepting nominations until October 14th. So keep that in mind. If you have a business in mind, definitely get that nomination in. 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
2: And we start with a belated birthday from yesterday. Sorry we missed you, Tommy Perry, who celebrated his 45th yesterday. Hope you had a great celebration turning 45. That was sent in. Love, Deb and Ron.
0: Today, September 23rd, happy 10th birthday, Camden and Mackenzie. Oh, awesome. Some twins. 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
1: The Long Point Basin Land Trust is marking National Tree Day today by launching a campaign to protect some of Norfolk County's largest eastern hemlocks from an invasive species. The Land Trust hopes to raise $8,000 to treat priority trees on its nature reserves, with the treatment able to protect individual trees for up to 7 years. Mark your calendar or make a note on your phone. Pumpkin Fest is returning October 16th through the 18th, with 3 days of food, entertainment, vendors, and family activities. And Grand Erie Public Health is marking Environmental Public Health Week by highlighting the work its environmental health team does to protect residents and prevent illness. More details can be found up on our website. I'm Matt LeBlanc. Everything that matters in Norfolk County, you'll hear it right here and then see it at norfolktoday.ca. Norfolk's 3-day weather is next.
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1: Here's Norfolk's 3-day forecast from the MyFM Weather Center. A mix of sun and clouds today, windy with a high of 18, UV index of 6 or high. Tonight, a few clouds with a low of 8. Tomorrow, sunny with some light wind, high of 21. And Friday, it'll be sunny with a high of 20. I'm Matt LeBlanc with Norfolk's breaking and local news. My

0: Alexander Stewart with his problem instead on MyFM. And you know who's got a problem now? The Laughing Cow. You know the little round things of cheese with the wedges, individually wrapped wedges? It's got that cartoon Laughing Cow on each piece and on the container. Well, they've replaced the famous smiling mascot with a serious expression on some of their original packages. And the mystery has yet to unravel why they've wiped that iconic grin off the Laughing Cow's face. There's also a QR code with a cryptic message on the packaging. And the code directs you to thenotlaughingcow.com. And there, the brand is inviting fans to speculate and guess about the reason for the abrupt mood shift. Why is the Laughing Cow so serious all of a sudden? If you feel like taking a crack at it, head to their website, thenotlaughingcow.com, and take a guess.
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0: man who was pretty sure she knew that sound from the dinner table.
1: Actually, it's my husband that uses it all the time. I don't use it very often.
2: Oh, so you heard him using it. Okay. I can't wait to find out what it is now. Let's play the sound. $275, Suzanne, if you're ready to hear it.
1: Okay. 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
3: We haven't had that guess.
2: Funny story, Suzanne. I used all of my air miles back in the day to buy one of those. 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So I'm right there with hubby. I love it. Let's find out if it's $275.
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1: The Long Point Basin Land Trust is marking National Tree Day today by launching a campaign to protect some of Norfolk County's largest eastern hemlocks from an invasive species. The Land Trust hopes to raise $8,000 to treat priority trees on its nature reserves, with the tree being able to protect individual trees for up to 7 years. Mark your calendar or make a note on your phone. Pumpkin Fest is returning October 16th through the 18th, with 3 days of food, entertainment, vendors, and family activities. And Grand Erie Public Health is marking Environmental Public Health Week by highlighting the work its environmental health team does to protect residents and prevent illness. More details can be found up on our website. I'm Matt LeBlanc. Everything that matters in Norfolk County, you'll hear it right here and then see it at norfolktoday.ca. Norfolk's 3-day weather is next.
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1: Here's Norfolk's 3-day forecast from the MyFM Weather Center. A mix of sun and clouds today, windy with a high of 18, UV index of 6 or high. Tonight, a few clouds with a low of 8. Tomorrow, sunny with some light wind, high of 21. And Friday, it'll be sunny with a high of 20. I'm Matt LeBlanc with Norfolk's breaking and local news.

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4: 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That's it for me, Adam Weeks, back in with you tomorrow on a Thursday, getting closer to another weekend in September. Keep playing MyFM in the morning, Cash FX at 8 a.m. and the Great Canadian Giveaway.

0: 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Here's what's happening in Norfolk.
1: Good afternoon. A mix of sun and clouds today. Here's what's happening in Norfolk County. The deadline is approaching to nominate a Norfolk County business or individual for this year's Outstanding Business Achievement Awards from the Simcoe and District Chamber of Commerce. Nominations are being accepted until October the 14th, with Executive Director Karen Matthews telling us that many categories recognize everything from retail to agriculture to entrepreneurship, tourism, and community service.
2: Go on there. You can look at the criteria for each of the 10 awards, and then you can also nominate there. You can self-nominate, too. We encourage that as well, because we want it to hit all aspects of our community, from the smallest little businesses right through to the big companies.
1: Matthew says more than 100 nominations were received last year. If you're looking for information on how to nominate someone, we have that on our website. That's norfolktoday.ca. Grand Erie Public Health is marking Environmental Public Health Week by highlighting the work its environmental health team does across the community. The team monitors and responds to environmental hazards, provides guidance during extreme weather, and works to educate residents about risks including radon, nitrates, and mold. Public health officials also oversee programs involving food safety, drinking water, recreational water, and facilities serving vulnerable individuals. National Tree Day is putting the spotlight on Norfolk County's forests today. The Long Point Basin Land Trust has launched its Save the Eastern Hemlock campaign as an invasive insect threatens the trees. Executive Director Wendy Critlin says protecting hemlocks also protected the surrounding ecosystem.
3: We have some really large eastern hemlocks on some of our properties, and it would be so devastating to see these die off in the next few years.
1: The Land Trust is hoping to raise $8,000 to treat priority trees on its nature reserves. A treatment can protect an individual tree for up to 7 years. In sports, the Blue Jays-Orioles game was postponed yesterday due to inclement weather. It's being made up today as part of a doubleheader. Going to the hard court, starting in the WNBA, where Chicago beat the Toronto Tempo 97-85. In NBA news, Kawhi Leonard and the Toronto Raptors have reached a 2-year, $115 million contract extension. And finally, on the ice in NHL exhibition play, Calgary got a win over Vancouver 3-1. The Oilers slipped past the Jets 2-1 in overtime. And Detroit beat Pittsburgh 7-4. I'm Matt LeBlanc with the news that keeps you connected to where you live. Norfolk's 3-day weather is next.
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1: Here's Norfolk's 3-day forecast from the My FM Weather Center. A mix of sun and clouds today, windy with a high of 18, UV index of 6 or high. Tonight, a few clouds with a low of 8. Tomorrow, sunny with some light wind, high of 21. And Friday, it'll be sunny with a high of 20. I'm Matt LeBlanc with Norfolk's breaking and local news.
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0: 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My FM, you're at work and at home station. Hey there, it is Emily. Apparently, men think about one particular thing 5.5 times per day. 5.5 times, I'm not too sure how that works out, but apparently, according to this study, that's it. 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

0: What do men actually think about 5.5 times per day? MyFM, it is Emily. While apparently it's not a thing inappropriate that people were texting in, it is sports. Men think about sports 5.5 times a day. I'm still stuck on the 0.5 though. How do you think just half a thought? Does that work out? I have so many questions now. And speaking of thoughts now, got me thinking about how some people don't hear voices. More on that coming up.
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11: My Here's Norfolk's three-day forecast from the MyFM Weather Center. A mix of sun and clouds today, windy with a high of 18, UV index of 6 or high. Tonight, a few clouds with a low of 8. Tomorrow, sunny with some light wind, high of 21. And Friday, it'll be sunny with a high of 20. I'm Matt LeBlanc with Norfolk's breaking and local news. 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

0: Do you have an internal monologue? My FM, it is Emily. Now, this is something that got me thinking about how there are a percentage of men that think that they think of sports 5.5 times a day. Then it got me thinking, what are they thinking about? Do they hear another voice? Is it just a thought? And actually, there's a study that shows roughly 30 to 50% of people rarely or never experience an internal monologue, while others have it only some of the time. That is something that is so interesting to me because it just starts making me go into a deep dive of thoughts. I'm thinking to myself, I think I hear my own voice. I hear other people's voices when I think a thought. How do you not hear an internal voice? This is messing with me. Do you have internal thoughts with a monologue? You hear a voice in your head when you have a thought. I'm so confused. What do you think? 855 win my FM.
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0: Are you a Swiftie? Do you know a Swiftie? Well, they may be freaking out right now for a good reason. We're going to chat about that coming up after 1 o'clock.

0: We'll talk about some new trends tomorrow morning, including what's being called a food divorce.
1: 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It's called the boob rest.
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0: Swifties, are you all right? Are we good? Well, 24 hours ago, Taylor Swift announced that she has a brand new single coming out called Patient Zero. And people were starting to put things together here because she changed her caption. And baby, that's show business for you. But all of the O's were zeros in her caption. People were looking for Easter eggs in that clip she did for the Emmys with Law and Order. But now she's posted just a few hours ago that she is releasing The Life of the Showgirl, the encore, including four new songs, also out Friday. And it's available for pre-order and save now. So if you're a Swiftie, you better get on this. You better pre-save, pre-order. Let's see these new singles. And yes, MyFM, we will have the brand new single, Patient Zero, debuting here on Friday. So make sure you stay tuned for that. And if you're going to be out and about, take the iHeartRadio app with you so that you don't miss it. That'll be all coming up right here on MyFM Friday. 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
1: The Long Point Basin Land Trust is marking National Tree Day today by launching a campaign to protect some of Norfolk County's largest eastern hemlocks from an invasive species. The Land Trust hopes to raise $8,000 to treat priority trees on its nature reserves, with the tree being able to protect individual trees for up to 7 years. Mark your calendar or make a note on your phone. Pumpkin Fest is returning October 16th through the 18th with 3 days of food, entertainment, vendors, and family activities. And Grand Erie Public Health is marking Environmental Public Health Week by highlighting the work its environmental health team does to protect residents and prevent illness. More details can be found up on our website. I'm Matt LeBlanc. Everything that matters in Norfolk County, you'll hear it right here and then see it at norfolktoday.ca. Norfolk's 3-day weather is next.
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Here's Norfolk's three-day forecast from the MyFM Weather Center. A mix of sun and clouds today, windy with a high of 18, UV index of 6 or high. Tonight, a few clouds with a low of 8. Tomorrow, sunny with some light wind, high of 21. And Friday, it'll be sunny with a high of 20. I'm Matt LeBlanc with Norfolk's breaking and local news.

0: My FM, your home for My FM in the Morning's Cash FX. It is Emily. Well, coming up after 2 o'clock, I will have your daily recap from today with Suzanne. But I thought we'd go over some of the guesses that we've had so far. We have been chatting about this in the office, trying to nail down what that sound is, because it's driving us crazy too. So here are ones that have already been guessed. An electric saw, electric pencil sharpener, a printer, a paper shredder, a blender, a card shuffler, electric sweater lint remover, shavy thingy, was what Mary Jane guessed. But coming up after 2 o'clock, I'll let you know what Suzanne guessed, so you can add that to your list of guesses so far. $300 is on the line for the jackpot. So we'll see if you're able to guess it. $300 could be yours tomorrow morning.
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0: Coming up, we'll have what Suzanne guessed for Cash FX, so you can add that to your list of things that have been guessed so far with your Cash FX recap coming up shortly after 2 o'clock. In the meantime, here's Ella Langley.

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0: 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Well, today we had Susan Gray take another stab at the Cash FX mystery sound.
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1: The Long Point Basin Land Trust is marking National Tree Day today by launching a campaign to protect some of Norfolk County's largest eastern hemlocks from an invasive species. The Land Trust hopes to raise $8,000 to treat priority trees on its nature reserves, with the treatment able to protect individual trees for up to 7 years. Mark your calendar or make a note on your phone. Pumpkin Fest is returning October 16th through the 18th, with 3 days of food, entertainment, vendors, and family activities. And Grand Erie Public Health is marking Environmental Public Health Week by highlighting the work its environmental health team does to protect residents and prevent illness. More details can be found up on our website. I'm Matt LeBlanc. Everything that matters in Norfolk County, you'll hear it right here and then see it at norfolktoday.ca. Norfolk's 3-day weather is next.
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1: Here's Norfolk's 3-day forecast from the MyFM Weather Center. A mix of sun and clouds today, windy with a high of 18, UV index of 6 or high. Tonight, a few clouds with a low of 8. Tomorrow, sunny with some light wind, high of 21. And Friday, it'll be sunny with a high of 20. I'm Matt LeBlanc with Norfolk's breaking and local news. 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
2: 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Hey, it is Emily. Be sure to head over to the Country Home Candle, which, by the way, is located at 6 Middleton Church Road in Delhi. 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They are one of your spots for that. You can go and win a chance to go see Leafs and Sens in Toronto, plus $500 spending cash and a stay at the Royal York. Again, you just have to go to Country Home Candle, scan the QR code, and you're entered to win. 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
3: 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We are at JLM Metal Recycling. I'm with Tyler and Jamie, and we were just talking about some of the more common items. 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

0: Our Wolf on My FM in the afternoon. It's Keith. No Wendy today. She's off, presumably still reeling from the news that dropped yesterday. Of course, if you haven't heard, Taylor Swift going to be releasing a brand new song on Friday. It's called Patient Zero. Going to be the first of, maybe four songs. Presumably she'll release his singles from her Life of a Showgirl, The Encore album. Four new tracks. Recorded after the original sessions, goes her and her producers, Max Martin and Shellback, after the album release to celebrate, went to Sweden, and when they were there, just decided to lay down a couple more songs. So this is the fruit of those labors. Very excited. I know I did see Wendy just visibly shaking after the news yesterday, so I'm going to check in on her in just a little bit, see how she's doing. But if you want to hear that song, we're going to have it right here for you as soon as humanly possible when it drops this Friday on My FM.
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1: The Long Point Basin Land Trust is marking National Tree Day today by launching a campaign to protect some of Norfolk County's largest eastern hemlocks from an invasive species. The Land Trust hopes to raise $8,000 to treat priority trees on its nature reserves, with the treatment able to protect individual trees for up to 7 years. Mark your calendar or make a note on your phone. Pumpkin Fest is returning October 16th through the 18th, with 3 days of food, entertainment, vendors, and family activities. And Grand Erie Public Health is marking Environmental Public Health Week by highlighting the work its environmental health team does to protect residents and prevent illness. More details can be found up on our website. I'm Matt LeBlanc. Everything that matters in Norfolk County, you'll hear it right here and then see it at norfolktoday.ca. Norfolk's 3-day weather is next.
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1: Here's Norfolk's 3-day forecast from the MyFM Weather Center. A mix of sun and clouds today, windy with a high of 18, UV index of 6 or high. Tonight, a few clouds with a low of 8. Tomorrow, sunny with some light wind, high of 21. And Friday, it'll be sunny with a high of 20. I'm Matt LeBlanc with Norfolk's breaking and local news.

0: Belinda Carlisle, MyFM in the afternoon. It's Keith. Wendy's off today, and I want you to cast your mind back 30 years to 1996. Romeo and Juliet with Leo DiCaprio and Claire Danes opens in theaters. And, first of all, very weird adaptation of the movie. Like, way too many Hawaiian shirts for anything that's supposed to be remotely related to Shakespeare, but still pretty big hit for its time. Well, it's finally going to be getting a remake, just what we've always wanted. Another remake, but this one could actually be pretty interesting. It's going to be very different because the guy who's doing the new version of Romeo and Juliet is Robert Eggers, who did The Witch. He's got a new movie coming out called Werewolf. He did Nosferatu. Very dark themes and tones in his movies, so gonna be about as different as you could get. I'm very excited for it, love everything he does, but you're gonna have to brace yourself, because as many like Hawaiian shirts and just ridiculous things going on as the 1996 version one had, this one probably, you can bet on it almost, is gonna be done in Old English, so you might want to go ahead and brush up on your Romeo.
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0: MyFM in the afternoon, it's Keith. Coming up next hour, we are going to be talking about one specific Canadian who was found in a very weird place. You probably would never expect to see him. We're also going to be talking about something we've got coming up that could change the whole course of your 2027. But first, where's my husband? It's Ray. MyFM in the afternoon.

0: It's 4 o'clock. Here's what's happening in Norfolk.
1: Good afternoon. A few clouds in the sky tonight with a low of 8. Here's what's happening in Norfolk County. A house fire in Simcoe that we reported on earlier this week has turned fatal. Norfolk OVP say a 50-year-old person rescued from the Orchard Ave home Monday afternoon later died in hospital. The OPP crime unit is now investigating alongside the fire marshal and chief coroner. Anyone with information is asked to contact police or Crime Stoppers. Today is National Tree Day, and the Long Point Basin Land Trust is celebrating by launching a campaign to protect Norfolk's eastern hemlocks. The trees are threatened by an invasive insect called the hemlock woolly adelgid. Executive Director Wendy Cridlin says hemlocks play an important role locally.
2: Well, the eastern hemlock is really a foundation species in our Carolinian forests here in Norfolk County. It really provides a lot of important functions.
1: Hemlocks are commonly found in Norfolk's deep ravines and moist areas. The campaign hopes to raise $8,000 for treatment. Pumpkin Fest is less than a month away, and the annual festival is returning October 16th through 18th. The weekend kicks off Friday with food, entertainment, vendors, family activities, and fireworks. Saturday features the popular Pumpkin Fest parade, followed by a full day of activities and Boots, Beats, and Pumpkins line dancing that night. The festival wraps up Sunday with their car show, and although it's still too early to know what the weather will be like, the event does go ahead, rain or shine. And Ontario farmers are calling for more help as diesel prices reach record levels amid disruptions to global crude oil shipments linked to the war in Iran. Farmers say the higher fuel costs are putting a major squeeze on their operations, with diesel needed to run everything from tractors and combines to equipment used for off-farm work. Premier Doug Ford says Ontario has already reduced its gas and diesel tax by about 5 cents a liter and says the province will increase its risk management program for farmers from $150 million to $250 million next year. In sports, the Blue Jays have a doubleheader with the Orioles today. The first game got underway just after 1:30 this afternoon. The NHL preseason continues tonight with the Leafs and Senators in a split squad affair happening in Toronto and Ottawa. And tomorrow in the WNBA, the Toronto Tempo will play their final game of their inaugural season in Connecticut. I'm Jeremy Hall with the news that keeps you connected to where you live. Norfolk's three-day weather is next.
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1: Here's Norfolk's three-day forecast from the MyFM Weather Center. A few clouds in the sky tonight with a low of 8. Tomorrow will be sunny with a high of 21. And Friday, sunny again with a high of 20. I'm Jeremy Hall with Norfolk's breaking and local news.

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0: 7 in the afternoon. It's Keith in for Wendy, who's off today. And it really is a shame because maybe the greatest Wendy news that I can remember just dropped. Wendy's, like the fast food chain, they've been teasing something for a little while on their social media. And they announced what it is today. They're releasing an EP of emo music, like all like your classic like pop punk emo stuff from back in the day, depending how old you are. It's called Songs to Listen to in a Wendy's Parking Lot, and some of the songs on here are featuring like actual singers from like real emo and pop punk bands. And I love everything about this. There's a song called I Miss the Sunroom, the best combo meal on the worst night of my life, it's not a phase, it's a 10-piece, and Mr. Frosty's Funeral. So, this is so good, and like probably the best marketing thing they could possibly do. And I am just so sad that Wendy's not here to talk about it. But I'm sure when she's back in tomorrow, we will have a lot to say on that. And honestly, if you get a chance, just listen to the preview for the album, because it's honestly good, and that feels very weird to say.
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13: Here's Norfolk's three-day forecast from the MyFM Weather Center. A few clouds in the sky tonight with a low of 8. Tomorrow will be sunny with a high of 21. And Friday, sunny again with a high of 20. I'm Jeremy Hall with Norfolk's breaking and local news.

My FM in the afternoon, it's Keith, and if you want to win maybe the best contest I can remember hearing about ever, the Great Canadian Getaway, where we could be hooking you up with tickets to see the Sens take on Toronto March 27th in Toronto, as well as a one-night stay at the Royal York in downtown T-Dots, if people still call it that, and $500 cash. Here's what you got to do. You just go see our friends over at South Coast World Travel, 61 Robinson Street in Simcoe. 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It's very simple. You go, you scan the QR code they've got set up there in South Coast World Travel, and you're off to the races. You enter your info, and you could be the winner of the Great Canadian

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7: My FM in the afternoon, it's Keith. By now you probably heard Taylor Swift has 4 brand new songs that are going to be released on Friday as part of a deluxe edition of her Life of a Showgirl album. And we're going to be bringing you the lead single, Patient Zero, right here as soon as we get it on Friday. You know what? Actually, in honor of that, we'll do a little something from Taylor right after Bruno Mars. It's just the way you are. My FM in the afternoon.

0: It's 5 o'clock. Here's what's happening in Norfolk.
1: Good afternoon. A few clouds in the sky tonight with a low of 8. Here's what's happening in Norfolk County. Norfolk OPP are investigating a fatal house fire in Simcoe. We reported earlier this week that emergency crews responded to Orchard Ave Monday afternoon, where firefighters found a 50-year-old person inside the home. The individual has now died in hospital. Police are investigating alongside the fire marshal and chief coroner and are asking anyone with information to come forward. The Snow Buddies program is looking for volunteers of all ages to help seniors and people living with disabilities stay safe and connected during the winter. Safety at Home Coordinator Christy Major says high school students can also count their time towards their 40 hours of volunteer service, while adults, families, and other groups are welcome to take part.
2: We're looking for youth groups. We're looking for sports teams. We're looking for teachers. And we just want to be able to do that friendly little, you know, competition between the two schools. Let's see how many people we can get signed up and maybe how many hours we can get out there in the communities.
1: The program always matches volunteers with someone in need that's nearby. For more information on the Snow Buddies program, you can go to norfolktoday.ca. Grand Erie Public Health is marking Environmental Public Health Week by highlighting the work its environmental health team does across the community. The team monitors and responds to environmental hazards, provides guidance during extreme weather, and works to educate residents about risks including radon, nitrates, and mold. Public health officials also oversee programs involving food safety, drinking water, recreational water, and facilities serving vulnerable populations. And today is National Tree Day, and the Long Point Basin Land Trust is marking it by launching its Save the Eastern Hemlocks campaign. Executive Director Wendy Cridlin says hemlocks are important to Norfolk's environment. Their evergreen canopy provides shade, keeps creeks cool, and creates important habitat for wildlife.
3: And they create a bit of a microclimate that is important for certain species. Blackburnian warblers, for example, rely almost exclusively on hemlock forests.
1: The trees are facing a growing threat from an invasive insect. The campaign aims to raise $8,000 for treatment. In sports, the Jays lost their first game of their doubleheader 4-2 against the Orioles. Game 2 gets underway just after 6:30. The NHL preseason continues tonight with the Leafs and Senators in a split squad affair happening in Toronto and Ottawa. And tomorrow in the WNBA, the Toronto Tempo will play their final game of their inaugural season in Connecticut. I'm Jeremy Hall with the news that keeps you connected to where you live. Norfolk's three-day weather is next.
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1: Canada and U.S. markets fell Wednesday, with Toronto pressured by sliding gold and silver prices and losses in mining stocks, while Wall Street dropped as rising oil prices and stronger than expected U.S. business activity pushed bond yields higher. The S&P TSX Composite Index was down 584 points at 35,751. In New York, the Dow Jones Industrial Average was down 352 points at 51,512. The S&P 500 Index was down 59 points at 7,706, while the NASDAQ Composite was also down 308 points at 26,936. The Canadian dollar traded for 70.92 cents U.S., compared with 71.09 cents U.S. on Tuesday. The crude oil contract was up $2.39 at $92.91 per barrel, and the gold contract was down $56.40 at $4,320 an ounce. Your MyFM three-day weather is next.
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1: Here's Norfolk's three-day forecast from the MyFM Weather Center. A few clouds in the sky tonight with a low of 8. Tomorrow will be sunny with a high of 21. And Friday, sunny again with a high of 20. I'm Jeremy Hall with Norfolk's breaking and local news.

0: the active users of ChatGPT, like almost 1% of them used it for conversations about, you know, their mental health and stuff, which, why would you trust a robot with that? Confidential work information, another thing that made the top five list, medical advice, which, I mean, see above, a whole bunch of reasons you shouldn't be asking ChatGPT why you're toes hurt or why your neck is stinky. I don't know what people are asking it, but it's very crazy. And the last thing, rounding up the top five, anything to do with passwords, ID, account information, like, why? Why would you do that? Why would you give, like, I don't know. I wouldn't even use it to make a poster, let alone have it try and, I don't know, figure out my finances for me.
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0: My FM in the afternoon. It's Keith, Wendy's off, and unfortunately for Suzanne, no dice this morning with Cash FX. Her guess, a good one, but wasn't able to win her the cash. So the jackpot goes up to $300. And if you missed Suzanne's guess, well, listen again, and maybe this will help you guess correctly tomorrow morning, just after 8 o'clock, when we play Cash FX again.
1: Suzanne, you know how this works, do you, with Cash FX?
2: I think so, yeah.
1: Well, tell us what you know so far. What do you think you know?
2: I think I know what it is, because I have one at home, and it sounds just like it.
3: Oh, we have heard a few people say that. Your confidence is very high, though, so maybe this is it.
2: I hope so.
1: All right. What was your reaction whenever you used this thing or did this thing and it made the noise? Did you have a little squeal?
2: Actually, it's my husband that uses it all the time. I don't use it very often.
1: Oh, so you heard him using it. Okay. I can't wait to find out what it is now. Let's play the sound. $275, Suzanne, if you're ready to hear it.
2: Okay. I think it's one of those battery-operated pepper or salt grinders.
3: We haven't had that guess.
1: Funny story, Suzanne. I used all of my air miles back in the day to buy one of those. Like, I collected a lifetime worth of air miles, and that's what it resulted in, was a battery-powered pepper grinder. So I'm right there with hubby. I love it. Let's find out if it's $275.
4: Your guess is incorrect.
2: I'm so sure.
1: I know. It does sound like that. That's very good. Well, you tell hubby to keep enjoying that freshly ground pepper. We're going to add $25 to the jackpot. Now up to $300 when you play again tomorrow, Suzanne.
4: You've heard the sound. Think you know what it is?
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19: Here's Norfolk's three-day forecast from the MyFM Weather Center. A few clouds in the sky tonight with a low of 8. Tomorrow will be sunny with a high of 21. And Friday, sunny again with a high of 20. I'm Jeremy Hall with Norfolk's breaking and local news.

0: My FM in the afternoon. It's Keith. Wendy is off today. And the other day we were talking about how Disney Plus in the UK made some changes to their legalese and the fine print, saying that they, even if you pay for like the highest tier of streaming that doesn't include ads, they can still show you ads before and after whatever you're trying to watch, which is so, so greasy. And speaking of greasy, McDonald's is trying to do the same thing now, though a little differently, because what they're trying to do is expand their revenue making opportunities by putting ads on the drive-through billboard. So they're just doing it in a couple spots now. It's like a pilot project, but basically how it would work is you go up, you make your order, and then while you're still sitting there, they just, you know, show you an ad for something while you're waiting to move up in line. So like, what are we doing? Like, how is me paying like $15 for a kid's meal already not enough money for these people? Like, how many billions do the billionaires need to get where I need to see an ad for like shaving cream after I get my kids a four piece?
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0: My FM in the afternoon, it's Keith. I'm getting out of here. Wendy's going to be back tomorrow. Enjoy what's left of your first full day of fall.

0: It's 6 o'clock. Here's what's happening in Norfolk.
1: Good evening. A few clouds in the sky tonight with a low of 8. Here's what's happening in Norfolk County. A house fire in Simcoe that we reported on earlier this week has turned fatal. Norfolk OVP say a 50-year-old person rescued from the Orchard Ave home Monday afternoon later died in hospital. The OPP crime unit is now investigating alongside the fire marshal and chief coroner. Anyone with information is asked to contact police or Crime Stoppers. Today is National Tree Day, and the Long Point Basin Land Trust is celebrating by launching a campaign to protect Norfolk's eastern hemlocks. The trees are threatened by an invasive insect called the hemlock woolly adelgid. Executive Director Wendy Cridlin says hemlocks play an important role locally.
2: Well, the eastern hemlock is really a foundation species in our Carolinian forests here in Norfolk County. It really provides a lot of important functions.
1: Hemlocks are commonly found in Norfolk's deep ravines and moist areas. The campaign hopes to raise $8,000 for treatment. Pumpkin Fest is less than a month away, and the annual festival is returning October 16th through 18th. The weekend kicks off Friday with food, entertainment, vendors, family activities, and fireworks. Saturday features the popular Pumpkin Fest parade, followed by a full day of activities and Boots, Beats, and Pumpkins line dancing that night. The festival wraps up Sunday with their car show, and although it's still too early to know what the weather will be like, the event does go ahead, rain or shine. And Ontario farmers are calling for more help as diesel prices reach record levels amid disruptions to global crude oil shipments linked to the war in Iran. Farmers say the higher fuel costs are putting a major squeeze on their operations, with diesel needed to run everything from tractors and combines to equipment used for off-farm work. Premier Doug Ford says Ontario has already reduced its gas and diesel tax by about 5 cents a liter and says the province will increase its risk management program for farmers from $150 million to $250 million next year. In sports, the Jays lost their first game of their doubleheader 4-2 against the Orioles. Game 2 gets underway just after 6:30. The NHL preseason continues tonight with the Leafs and Senators in a split squad affair happening in Toronto and Ottawa. And tomorrow in the WNBA, the Toronto Tempo will play their final game of their inaugural season in Connecticut. I'm Jeremy Hall with the news that keeps you connected to where you live. Norfolk's three-day weather is next.
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1: Here's Norfolk's three-day forecast from the My FM Weather Center. A few clouds in the sky tonight with a low of 8. Tomorrow will be sunny with a high of 21. And Friday, sunny again with a high of 20. I'm Jeremy Hall with Norfolk's breaking and local news.

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12: Here's Norfolk's three-day forecast from the MyFM Weather Center. A few clouds in the sky tonight with a low of 8. Tomorrow will be sunny with a high of 21. And Friday, sunny again with a high of 20. I'm Jeremy Hall with Norfolk's breaking and local news. My-

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0: We'll talk about some new trends tomorrow morning, including what's being called a food divorce.
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10: Here's Norfolk's three-day forecast from the MyFM Weather Center. A few clouds in the sky tonight with a low of 8. Tomorrow will be sunny with a high of 21. And Friday, sunny again with a high of 20. I'm Jeremy Hall with Norfolk's breaking and local news.

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